0: Love Night, sua melhor companhia.
1: But I don't understand why. See, it's burning me to hold on to this. I know this is something I gotta do, but that don't mean I want to. What I'm trying to say is that

0: you ever see me cry. You f***ed it up.
1: Aumenta o volume. Nova Cultura FM.